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2: Hey. This is the price with tax.
3: Yes, okay. Of course.
2: $5. You like very much cats.
3: Mm. Yes.
1: Come on.
4: My girlfriend also.
3: Uh-huh.
4: Yeah.
3: Does she have a living cat?
4: No.
3: No?

0: Escape. Exploding.
1: Thought.
0: Firing.
1: A
0: inside
1: feeling.
0: Neurons.
1: Sound.
0: Silently.
1: Of
0: right.
1: Memories.
0: Emerging.
1: Inside.
0: Word.
1: As.
0: Written.
1: Meaning,
0: you.
1: Spoken.
0: Words.
1: A.
0: Will.
1: And.
0: Starts.
1: Neural net.
0: Your.
1: Carry.
0: Will.
1: Mind.
0: Still.
1: Shaping.
0: Reveals.
1: Sounding.
0: Inside.
1: Your
0: thought,
1: breathing,
0: works,
1: become,
0: brain,
1: waves,
0: are,
1: streams,
0: brain,
1: not
0: of
1: visible,
0: changing,
1: awake,
0: heart,
1: of,
0: meaning,
1: just,
0: in,
1: audible,
0: meaning,
1: words,
0: wording,
1: through, dream,
0: thank
1: in,
0: you,
1: formation,
0: situated,
1: word,
0: say,
1: air,
0: like,
1: a,
0: in,
1: wise,
0: shape,
1: by,
0: side,
1: experiences,
0: put
1: as, rotating,
0: alerting,
1: to,
0: word,
1: to,
0: thoughts,
1: field,
0: as,
1: but
0: hit,
1: word,
0: written,
1: seriously,
0: what,
1: also,
0: have you
1: waited
0: to,
1: like,
0: word,
1: meaning,
0: into,
1: are,
0: we,
1: start,
0: will,
1: comes, to,
0: shape,
1: is,
0: sounding,
1: shape,
0: firing,
1: them,
0: like,
1: in,
0: side,
1: way,
0: in,
1: seriously,
0: exploding,
1: so,
0: of,
1: are,
0: meaning,
1: to,
0: in,
1: meaning,
0: sound,
1: neuron,
0: speaks,
1: mind,
0: nation,
1: meaning,
0: emerging,
1: transmitting,
0: how,
1: as,
0: a,
1: firing,
0: sounding,
1: written,
0: shape,
1: word,
0: meaning,
1: convey,
0: thoughts,
1: a,
0: word,
1: happily,
0: speak,
1: a,
0: firing,
1: neural
0: to
1: net,
0: are,
1: situated,
0: still,
1: silently,
0: right,
1: shaping,
0: transmitting,
1: it,
0: inside,
1: inside,
0: thoughts,
1: as,
0: waves,
1: meaning,
0: you,
1: mind,
0: a,
1: meaning,
0: will,
1: and,
0: just,
1: neural
0: net,
1: your,
0: still,
1: inside,
0: mind,
1: information,
0: shape,
1: remember,
0: reveal,
1: never,
0: meaning,
1: on,
0: how,
1: shape,
0: of,
1: your,
0: how,
1: from,
0: brain,
1: experience,
0: are,
1: rotating,
0: changing,
1: heart,
0: newspaper,
1: feel,
0: hit,
1: in,
0: out,
1: meaning,
0: are,
1: clipping,
0: information,
1: happily,
0: strictly,
1: day,
0: thought,
1: with,
0: how,
1: like,
0: speaking,
1: meaning,
0: situated,
1: yeah,
0: without,
1: memory,
0: comes,
1: in,
0: to,
1: rotating,
0: time,
1: like,
0: in,
1: where,
0: life,
1: field,
0: a,
1: start,
0: is,
1: a, new,
0: what,
1: ever,
0: meaning,
1: generated,
0: to,
1: firing,
0: we,
1: to,
0: word,
1: on,
0: meaning,
1: mind,
0: in,
1: shape,
0: see,
1: meaning,
0: exploded,
1: word,
0: comes,
1: you,
0: remember,
1: your,
0: sometimes,
1: neurons,
0: life,
1: word,
0: how,
1: memory,
0: happily,
1: seriously,
0: so,
1: speak,
0: as,
1: you,
0: reached,
1: situated,
0: like,
1: information,
0: thoughts,
1: in,
0: on,
1: time,
0: written,
1: side,
0: strictly,
1: neural,
0: carry,
1: speak,
0: firing,
1: they,
0: still,
1: without,
0: convey,
1: sounding,
0: or,
1: meaning,
0: speak,
1: a,
0: glancing,
1: waves,
0: sounds,
1: neural,
0: feelings,
1: silence,
0: remember,
1: convey,
0: transmitting,
1: just,
0: how,
1: to,
0: meaning,
1: how,
0: new,
1: what,
0: meaning,
1: sound,
0: are,
1: glance,
0: a,
1: reach,
0: meaning,
1: we,
0: and,
1: shape,
0: out,
1: neural,
0: net,
1: faces,
0: still,
1: to,
0: mind,
1: into,
0: a,
1: strictly,
0: shape,
1: a,
0: out,
1: never,
0: speaking,
1: free,
0: glancing,
1: thought,
0: without,
1: so,
0: from,
1: brain,
0: what,
1: also,
0: meaning,
1: stream,
0: voice,
1: faces,
0: in,
1: newspaper,
0: on,
1: what,
0: is,
1: written,
0: come,
1: thank you,
0: good,
1: situate,
0: to,
1: in,
0: them,
1: day,
0: night,
1: words,
0: in,
1: see,
0: wise,
1: we,
0: speaking,
1: side,
0: so,
1: meaning,
0: you,
1: sound,
0: rotating,
1: shape,
0: or,
1: mind,
0: how,
1: field,
0: meaning,
1: a,
0: are,
1: seriously,
0: new,
1: what,
0: ever,
1: sometimes,
0: light,
1: sounding,
0: sound,
1: on,
0: meaning,
1: we,
0: nation,
1: in,
0: happily,
1: a,
0: listen,
1: side,
0: word,
1: comes,
0: to,
1: your,
0: how,
1: a,
0: situated,
1: mind,
0: into,
1: the,
0: word,
1: light,
0: out,
1: right,
0: convey,
1: side,
0: it,
1: so,
0: glancing,
1: and,
0: brain,
1: sounds,
0: speak,
1: a,
0: rotating,
1: or,
0: never,
1: on,
0: word,
1: written,
0: a,
1: your,
0: breathing,
1: thank,
0: one,
1: sounding,
0: meaning,
1: remember,
0: glancing,
1: as,
0: reveal,
1: like,

0: faces,
1: words,
0: feelings,
1: silence,
0: brain,
1: the word
0: conveyed,
1: never
0: out.
1: Inside
0: meaning,
1: awaiting,
0: so from,
1: thank you,
0: act,
1: of,
0: strictly,
1: sound,
0: voice,
1: faces,
0: a, speak
1: like,
0: we
1: reveling,
0: without,
1: put
0: your
1: words,
0: through,
1: meaning,
0: mind,
1: into,
0: time.

0: Give me a break. Terminology. What exactly is a break?
1: In popular music, a break is a section during a song where all musical elements, except the percussion beat, disappear for a time.
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0: History. In the late 60s and early 70s,
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0: The dance Goodfoot. 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
0: DJs
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0: New ways to elongate the breakbeat.
2: DJs elongate the breakbeat. Transition 1977.
0: Latinos, Italian. The Kung Fu movies.
2: Next level. 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
1: A fingerboard is basically a downscaled skateboard.
0: Most authorities consider the 1985 documentary film Future Primitive, featuring a homemade fingerboard built from cardboard, coffee stirrers and Hot Wheels axles, as the public birthday of fingerboarding.
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1: Born in the USA, fingerboarding now enjoys greater popularity in Europe, with annual contests, fairs, workshops and prominent placement on the shelves of even the most conservative toy stores.
0: You need confirmation? 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
1: YouTube.
0: For a warm-up, we will all build and ride an ollie, the foundation for all other fingerboard tricks. Then I will do a 50-50 grind.
2: I'll do an at-home salto.
1: Then I will do a

0: Give me a hum.
1: Give me a piano.
2: Give me air bass.
0: Maybe you know about air guitar. Pretending to play a guitar, making all the gestures, but without having an instrument in your hands.
2: Well, air harp, air piano, or air bass are the same.
1: At this time, there is still no world championship competition for air harp, but already in 1986, where there were world championship competitions for air piano and air bass.
0: Now for your enjoyment, we will each play three virtuoso works, created especially for each instrument by three famous composers. Can you guess who are

0: Battle of the Sandrails.
1: Battle is a term often used to describe a formal or informal contest between two or more breakdance crews.
2: The idea, of course, is to establish dominance in the hood.
0: Here, the term is transplanted to describe a more expensive macho pastime, sand railing.
1: Sand rails are basically the most advanced evolution of the dune buggy.
2: They are light and nicely designed, but they are also strong, very fast, and able to destroy natural habitats just as easily as a typhoon, tsunami, or atomic bomb.
1: The battle now begins.
0: Don't worry, you will see no blood.
1: The combatants are remote controlled drones.

Then he got really forceful and he held me down. He did whatever he wanted to do, and I just went somewhere else.

0: he did impacted me and affected me.
1: He knew I didn't want to. He did it anyway.
2: A girl who trusted the guy and he took advantage of her.
1: I'm a survivor.
2: You can change your life forever.
1: I survived this.
2: Probably the most disgusting feeling in the world for me. Because I just feel so violated.
1: I'm a survivor.
3: His story was he was too drunk to remember. He didn't know what happened either. But I knew at that time, through anatomy and physiology, for a male to be able to maintain an erection, he could not have been that drunk.
1: I'm a survivor. I survived it.

So what I want you to do right now is just really focus on that intensely. Just remember all the sights and sounds and smells and everything about that moment. When you were just about at that point where you're about to just collapse. And there it just kind of came on suddenly when you're drained. Are you dedicated to committing yourself to achieving that goal? Okay, great. And sleep.

0: want you to realize that this is a very resourceful state for me.
1: Stars come alive.
0: That right now you can make some powerful decisions.
1: Feel the sky.
0: And you can decide that from this point on,
1: dark,
0: you will live your life on your terms, pursuing those dreams that you have, those goals that you have, those ambitions.
1: Close your
0: eyes. I want you to think of a goal that you have right now. Think of it.

you to make more of your purpose if you've already achieved it. Your purpose if you're already there. Move yourself into the future. Only do what you've already achieved it. And look back now. Look back to the present and see all the easy, simple, logical steps that took place to allow that goal to happen. See how easy they are. See how easy they are.

That is ha, that is ha, that is ha, that is ha, that is ha, that is ha, that is ha, that is ha, that is ha, that is ha, that is ha, that is ha, that is ha, that is ha, that is ha, that is ha, that is ha, that is ha, that is ha, that is ha, that is ha, that is ha, that is ha, that is ha, that is ha, that is ha, that is ha, that is ha, that is ha, that is ha, that is ha, that is ha, that is ha, that is ha, that is ha, that is ha, that is ha, that is ha, that is ha, that is ha, that is ha, that is ha, that is ha, that is ha, that is ha, that is ha, that is ha, that is ha, that is ha, that is ha, that is ha, that is ha, that is ha, that is ha, that is ha, that is ha, that is ha, that is ha, that is ha, that is ha, that is ha, that is ha, that is ha, that is ha, that is ha, that is ha, that is ha, that is ha, that is ha, that is ha, that is ha, that is ha, that is ha, that is ha, that is ha, that is

Timber, timber, timber, timber, timber, timber, timber, timber, timber, timber, timber, timber, timber, timber, timber, timber, timber, timber, timber, timber, timber, timber, timber, timber, timber, timber, timber, timber, timber, timber, timber, timber, timber, timber, timber, timber, timber, timber, timber, timber, timber, timber, timber, timber, timber, timber, timber, timber, timber, timber, timber, timber, timber, timber, timber, timber, timber, timber, timber, timber, timber, timber, timber, timber, timber, timber, timber, timber, timber, timber, timber, timber, timber, timber, timber, timber, timber, timber, timber, timber, timber, timber, timber, timber, timber, timber, timber, timber, timber, timber, timber, timber, timber, timber, timber, timber, timber, timber, timber, timber, timber, timber, timber, timber, timber, timber, timber, timber, timber, timber, timber, timber, timber, timber, timber, timber, timber, timber, timber, timber, timber, timber, timber, timber, timber, timber